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1: 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So if you just ski like that behind your customer, because you just tell him mistakes.
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5: 今天怎么样？
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6: 我们上课高级的课，很有意思。
1: Comparing to the last season, I already see a big difference that more foreigners come.With this year, more foreigners, mostly people who live in big cities in China, in Shanghai or Beijing, but also people from abroad come from different countries. And I feel like with every season, it will grow up.
7: 优质的教练资源让将军山在雪圈崛起，也催生了一个候鸟群体。游客与教练们一起，在每年雪季如约而至。
8: In Europe, you just want to enjoy your time in the mountain, and here they really want to improve their level.
7: 或许向国际看齐，新疆滑雪业还有很大的成长空间。但中国人已经开始用自己的方式享受着自由的舞台。
1: People in Xinjiang area are very friendly, and I'm very thankful for that. Because almost during the whole winter, every day we are invited for some dinner with instructor. We are invited to spend some time in every ski resort. People are different culture, but that's the good thing. We have something mutual. We love skiing, and everybody enjoy it, enjoy mountain, enjoy the weather, perfect snow conditions we have.

0: We have received word from the police department around 30 minutes ago that our close partner Morse Group was actually a front for the renowned intelligence agency Hermes. We sincerely apologize for not having recognized them. We're truly sorry about it.
1: And I'd like to officially announce that Joe Nan will terminate all cooperation with Morse and do all we can to support and cooperate with the investigations of the security authorities. And Joe Nan will continue working on developing and perfecting our Gen 4 nuclear technology and continue our work with all stakeholders. And that will be all for today's conference. Thank you all for your time.
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4: According to reports, the Chinese authorities have lawfully arrested and put on trial Sander Bowie and other suspects. Meanwhile, Capital City Electric Power Corporation has officially announced the termination of all cooperation with the Zhonan Power Plant. The company has also expressed its intention to initiate a new round of negotiations and cooperation with China's Huaze Group. Mr. Xie Xiuan, the former head of the negotiation team, has been successfully transferred from a Chinese hospital back to our country and is currently in stable condition.
5: 我国的重要技术、重要人才、重要资源已经位于世界前列，这件事说明在新时代的世界格局下，国家将要迎接新的挑战。在这里允许我深深地感谢奋战在隐蔽战线的国家安全部门的同志，他们用行动证明了那句话，正义永不缺席。

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2: ？Do you understand English？
0: 差不多，不 ，Yes， a little。
2: I'm Chu Jiang's wife。
0: What？
1: I said I'm Chu Jiang's wife。
2: We are married and we love each other so much. He's going to apply for a green card and he won't come back to China anymore.
1: He doesn't know how to tell you about it himself. I don't have a heart to see him constantly troubled by this problem.
2: So we talked it over and we decided that I would convince him on himself. Are you sure that you fully understand my point?
0: No. I don't know. What are you talking about? I beg your pardon.
2: May you be happy, Miss Fang. It's not only mine. It's my husband's blessing for you.
0: No. I want to take to Qiu Jian.
3: Put on the...
0: Wait.

走走走走走走走走走走走走走走走走走走走走走走走走走走走走走走走走走走走走走走走走走走走走走走走走走走走走走走走走走走走走走走走走走走走走走走走走走走走走走走走走走走走走走走走走走走走走走走走走走走走走走走走走走走走走走走走走走走走走走走走走走走走走走走走走走走走走走走走走走走走走走走走走走走走走走走走走走走走走走走走走走走走走走走走走走走走走走走走走走走走走走走走走走走走走走走走走走走走走走走走走走走走走走走走走走走走走走走走走走走走走走走走走走走走走走走走走走走走走走走走走走走走走走走走走走走走走走走走走走走走走走走走走走走走走走走走走走走走走走走走走走走走走走走走走走走走走走走走走走走走走走走走走走走走走走走走走走走走走走走走走走走走走走走走走走走走走走走走走走走走走走走走走走走走走走走走走走走走走走走走走走走走走走走走走走走走走走走走走走走